0: 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We don't just scratch the news, we dig deep for it.
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0: 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You're listening to the World News on the Beats 99.9 FM. Today is Wednesday, June 10th, 2026. I am Sonia Edwin, and in the headlines, Democracy Day, federal government assures to end insecurity in Nigeria, calls for collaboration. Rivers Civil Service Commission unveils schedule for 2025-2026 promotion interviews. On the foreign scene, UK-bound migrants face torture and organ harvest threats in Libya. And in sports, Somali referee Aten barred from entering US. Details coming up shortly. Just stay with us. And now the news in full. The federal government has assured that it is working assiduously to combat the insecurity ravaging the country. Secretary to the Government of the Federation, George Akume, who gave this at an interministerial press briefing ahead of the June 12 Democracy Day, said government cannot tackle insecurity alone. He therefore called for a collaborative effort between citizens and the government to combat the menace.
1: Citizens to make security our personal and collective national project. We call everyone to be vigilant and to report suspicious activities to appropriate authorities. But we can say clearly that institutional responses are being sharpened, coordination is improving, and reforms are continuing because peace and civic order are foundations of democratic.
0: Away from that, the federal government has expressed displeasure over the xenophobic attack of Nigerians by South Africans. The Minister for Foreign Affairs, Bianca Ojukwu, in an interview, said Nigerians in South Africa are doing their genuine businesses and are not illegal migrants as described by the South African government. She expressed sadness why Nigerians who sacrificed for the independence of South Africa would be subjected to such humiliation and harassment in South Africa, while noting that drastic measures will be taken to address the matter.
2: So our citizens are in peril. They are in distress. So they cannot be said to be illegal migrants. People who are doing legitimate business have their shops looted. They have their shops set on fire. Children cannot go to school because they're intimidated in their schools. So to say that Nigerians who are in South Africa doing legitimate business are illegal migrants is absolutely untrue. Nigeria is not happy because Nigeria has sacrificed much for the South African struggle for independence. Nigeria sacrificed quite a lot, committed funds, committed resources to aid South Africa. I'm not happy about how they have treated us.
0: And in the meantime, FCT Minister Yeson Wike has dismissed claims that the administration of President Tinubu has not done anything in the country. Wike, speaking at the inauguration of a road project in Abuja, said the president has done so much in transforming Nigeria's landscape and ensuring economic development. Moving on, organized labor comprising the Nigeria Labor Congress, NLC, and Trade Union Congress, TUC, says negotiations for a new national minimum wage will begin in July 2026. Labor leaders announced this at a joint press conference on the sidelines of the 114th International Labor Conference in Geneva, Switzerland. They noted that many state governors acknowledged that the current 70,000 naira minimum wage is inadequate to meet workers' basic needs, but cautioned against unilaterally proposing a new figure, insisting that due negotiation processes be followed. The unions also urged the government to clear all outstanding gratuity arrears and reaffirmed their commitments to engaging stakeholders in the wage review process to improve workers' welfare. Interstate news, residents have been again advised against indiscriminate dumping of refuse, particularly at drainages and median on the road. Coordinator Sanitation Marshals, Sordin Akiaba, gave this in an interview.
3: Designated receptacles where people should dump waste between the hours of 6 p.m. and 10 p.m. and the waste should be properly bagged. Even if the receptacles are far apart, residents must endeavor to take their waste there and not to dump at the median section of the roads or when the rains are coming into the drainage. And ultimately, we all suffer for it. Enforcement is needed and public sensitization must be sustained. This will complement the efforts of residents and communities towards attitudinal change in waste disposal.
0: Akiaba also called on the government to sensitize the people on waste management. He urged governments to set up sanitation courts to handle cases of waste disposal offenders.
3: Government, the government should be proactive in carrying out programs to promote public health, public awareness, and sensitization on waste storage, waste handling, waste transportation, waste treatment, and of course, waste management. In line with our extant laws, government should set up the sanitation courts and enforce the laws. Defaulters should be arrested and prosecuted accordingly, in line with the penalties and offenses contained in the laws.
0: Moving on, the River State Civil Service Commission has announced a timetable for the 2025-2026 promotion interviews, clearing the way for the long-awaited exercise. The interviews for eligible officers across ministries, departments, and agencies will hold from June 15 to 26 at the Commission's Conference Hall in Port Harcourt. In a circular by the Permanent Secretary, James Enebeli, MDAs were directed to comply with the schedule, while affected officers were urged to be punctual and adequately prepared. The circular was copied to top government officials, including the Chief of Staff, Secretary to the State Government, Head of Service, Clerk of the State House of Assembly, Permanent Secretaries, and Heads of Agencies. And to health matters, the River State Ministry of Health has urged residents to enroll in the State Health Insurance Scheme to access free healthcare services. Acting Permanent Secretary Vincent Wachuku made the appeal during the launch of the first round of the 2026 Optimized Maternal, Newborn and Child Health Week at the Port Harcourt City Local Government Secretariat. He said primary healthcare centers across the state will offer free services during the exercise, including birth registration for children under 5 years and HPV vaccination for girls aged 9 and below.
4: Having their babies delivered at our primary healthcare centers at no associated cost. We also look forward to having our children accessing immunization services, including HPV vaccination for our 9-year-old girls, vitamin A supplementation, deworming, nutritional screening. Other services to be rendered include health education, postnatal care, cervical cancer screening, family planning services, malaria testing, and treatment of those who test positive. We have also procured mosquito nets for distribution to our residents.
0: Also speaking, Olweli Hunda reaffirmed his administration's commitments to reducing maternal mortality, stressing that no woman deserves to die during childbirth. He noted that the council has continued to invest in healthcare to improve residents' well-being.
5: Where we have encouraged our women to go for immunization, we have encouraged them to go for family planning, and the man will say, no, don't go, I want more children. Don't endanger the life of your wife because you want more children. Sometimes these women have the willpower to do what they want to do, but the men will restrict them. We don't want them to do so. Please let us learn to support our wives to ensure that they give birth to healthy children and ensure that they live healthy lives. life, both during pregnancy and after pregnancy.
0: The chairman's wife, Gift Ihunda, advised pregnant women to avoid unqualified health practitioners.
6: Now, foreign news.
0: On the foreign scene, more than 300 migrants bound for the UK were kidnapped, tortured, and threatened with organ harvesting in Libya. The victims, all young men from Iraqi Kurdistan, were seized by a band of soldiers that demanded $5,000 in ransom from each family. Relatives were warned that the captives' kidneys would be removed if payments were delayed. At least one hostage is known to have died, while the fate of others remains unclear. As you may know, the band of soldiers had been hired to escort the migrants through Libya to the Mediterranean coast, but a payment dispute arose with Iraqi Kurdish people smuggler Noah Aaron, who organized the journey. Aaron is currently serving a 10-year prison sentence in France for unrelated smuggling and money laundering offenses.
6: And now, sports news.
0: In the world of sports, Omar Artin, who was on the brink to become the first Somali referee at the FIFA World Cup Finals, has been removed from the tournament's list of officials after being denied entry into the United States. Artin was stopped at Miami International Airport and subsequently returned to Turkey. U.S. immigration authorities have not provided a reason for the decision, though Somalia is among the countries affected by a travel ban introduced by President Donald Trump's administration. Following discussions with U.S. authorities, FIFA confirmed that Artin will miss the tournament. A Somali embassy official in Nairobi said Artin had been issued a diplomatic passport to facilitate his travel after previous visa challenges.
6: Over to Entertainment News.
0: And in entertainment, Ghanaian-American singer Amasewa Genfi, popularly known as Amaray, declared Janet Jackson more deserving of the title King of Pop than her late brother Michael Jackson. Amaray made the claim while discussing the impact of Janet Jackson's 1997 album, The Velvet Rope. She described every Janet Jackson album as fantastic, but called The Velvet Rope the best. She said she would have played it nonstop if she had been conscious in 1997 when it dropped, citing the album's vulnerability, sexuality, aggression, and experimentation. And now to end the news, here is a recap of the major stories making headlines. Democracy Day, federal government assures to end insecurity in Nigeria, calls for collaboration. Rivers Civil Service Commission unveils schedule for 2025-2026 promotion interviews. On the foreign scene, UK-bound migrants face torture and organ harvest threats in Libya. And in sports, Somali referee Artin barred from entering US. Kindly send your eyewitness reports to our news desk via WhatsApp on 0906-552-8838. The news was edited by Happiness Abang. I am Sonia Edwin. Thank you for listening. Have a good day.
6: 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Recent data has shown a spike in the number of one-chance robberies and pickpocketing inside commercial taxis and buses around our city. 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This message is brought to you by Beat FM. Be a part of the news. 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You can also get your news stories on the radio by simply calling our newsroom or WhatsApp on 0906-552-8838. Eyewitness Report. 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
1: Who are we? 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
3: Sensatsning, ja, till och med vända bort blicken där. Kamara, rött kort. 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

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Welcome to Sports Extra on the Heartbeat of Foot Hacker. 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Time check, 2 minutes gone past the hour of seven. And of course, a lot has been happening as Skin Signs, the ever busy and ever exciting world of sports. On the show this morning, we have stories coming through from the world of tennis, where Serena Williams returned to active tennis playing. And of course, we have stories coming through from the game Nigeria will be in action today against Portugal. We have thoughts from the head coach, Eric Sekotchel, and the captain of the side, Wilfred Ndidi. And of course, there's always update about the FIFA World Cup for this year. Remember, it's been played out there in North America. I will give you the lowdown on all of that. I am Testimony Agay saying thank you for joining us on the show this morning. And of course, do stay tuned. I'll be right back.

0: All right, welcome back to the show. This is Sports Extra on the Heartbeat of Foot Hacker, the Beat 99.9 FM. We kick off the show from the world of tennis this morning, where Serena Williams rolled back the years at Queens with a winning performance on her comeback to tennis after 1,375 days away from the sport. Now, fans with the hottest ticket in town packed out the Andy Murray Arena yesterday evening to watch one of the greatest players of all time return to action. Playing doubles alongside Canadian teenager Victoria Mboko, the 44-year-old American didn't look a touch out of place as the pair won 7-6, 6-2 to upset third seeds Erin Rutleaf and Nico Melinchia Martinez on the court yesterday. But reacting to the win, we have both of them in a joint interview on Sports Extra this morning, Victoria Mboko and Serena Williams.
1: Well, Serena, Vicky, both a very welcome sight to see you back on the practice court. Finally able to see you two team up together. Want to get your initial thoughts on how you felt you played.
2: Well, we had a lot of fun.
3: We did have a lot of fun. You know, I
4: feel like there's room for improvement.
1: As I'm sure I expected you to say.
3: There were so many times in the match where we were kind of just like, this could be so much better. We could be doing so much. Like, you know,
4: this is
3: but
4: embarrassing that I missed that. Oh my God.
3: Yeah, but you know, that was, it was a little funny. We had a little bit of humor to it and it kind of made me more relaxed. And, you know, we, at the end of the day, we just went for it. Both of our game styles, I feel like, complement each other very well.
0: So those are the thoughts of the winners from the game yesterday. Well, let's move on from that particular story, but still talking about tennis. In the world of tennis still, Emma Raducanu is hopeful for commanding her first round win over Anna Blinkova at the Queens can serve as a really good stepping stone for her Wimbledon preparations. Now, British number one Raducanu was dominant for most part of the contest, winning the first eight games without reply before going on to complete a 6-love, 6-3 victory over the Russian qualifier. Now, it was the 23-year-old's first win since March of 6th of this year when she beat qualifier Anastasia Zakharova in the Indian Wells first round. But away from that, let's talk football because lots of stories are making the rounds in the world of football this morning. First things first, let's talk about the Super Six out here in Port Harcourt. Remember, yesterday was rest day and today the action continues. And as I can remind you that as things stands right now at the top of the table, Nasarawa Amazons, they've won two games from the two games they've played and they currently sit at the top with 6 points. And if you're wondering where Rivers Angels are, they're currently fourth, having played two games, 1-1 and lost one. But those are the features to expect today. As you can see, the NWFL 2026 Super 6 Match Day 3 fixtures. By 9 a.m., we have Edo Queens up against Abia Angels, who's turned Rivers Angels in Match Day 2. Rivers Angels will be looking to bounce back from that defeat when they face Bayelsa Queens, who lost to Nasarawa Amazons by 2-1 in Match Day 2. So that promises to be a blockbuster because both sides will have to get a win from this particular fixture. And of course, FC Robo Queens, the Whipping Ladies, they'll face the table toppers Nasarawa Amazons by 3 p.m. So these are the games to expect as you can sign the NWFL Match Day 3 fixtures at the 2026 Super 6 out here in Port Harcourt. But away from that, let's talk about the Nigeria Premier Football League because we have a big story coming through from that particular centre where we hear that former Nigeria Premier Football League champions Enyimba and Remo Stars will be among the clubs set to benefit from FIFA

0: keeper, Adebi Obasa, who played 8 matches. Kayode Bankole played 2 matches. Sadiq Ismail played 2 matches. And Togolese striker Frank Makwena played 3 matches. Enyimba also released goalkeeper Olorunloke Ojo for 2 matches. In another letter to member associations obtained by us, FIFA clarified that clubs will qualify for payments provided their players were included in match day squads, even though they did not feature in those games. So that's the update at Second Times FIFA and club football right now. But away from that, let's talk about national team football. We're starting from the camp of the Super Falcons. We hear that they will face Comoros Island for the next round of qualifiers for the 2028 Olympic Games. Now, remember, Comoros Island gets to play the Super Falcons because in their first qualifying match, they beat Sudan over 2 legs by 30 goals to nothing. Yes, you heard me right. 30 goals to nothing. The first leg ended 17-0 on the 3rd of this month, June. And on 2 days ago, they defeated the same side, Sudan, by 17 goals to nothing. 13 goals to nothing, I beg your pardon, amounting to 30 goals to nothing. And that means they will face Super Falcons Nest on their way to the 2028 Olympic Games. So that's the update as you can sign Olympic Games qualifiers for football. But big game tonight, as you can see, the Super Eagles of Nigeria, they'll be up against Portugal. But speaking ahead of the game, Super Eagles head coach Eric Sekotchel, he says his priority is to see an improvement in the way his team plays when they foul out against Portugal in a friendly game in Lira today. Now, Nigeria and Portugal will meet again 4 years after the Selecao handed the Eagles a 4-0 defeat in a warm-up game before the 2022 World Cup in Qatar. Now, except for Charles Reina, which began in January of 2025, Leeds has changed about the Super Eagles since their last friendly against Portugal, as Nigeria is set to miss out on a second consecutive World Cup appearance. But speaking ahead of the match, we first have the captain of the side, Wilfred Ndidi, talking us through what this tie means for the Super Eagles of Nigeria.
1: It will be a very good test. It will be a very good test for us. We made the first test against Poland, and Portugal is a great team, a massive team with big players as well. It will also be a very massive test for us as a group, to our vision, to our aim as a team, to our growth.
0: Now, still on the game, the head coach of Nigeria, Eric Sekotchel, has been speaking about preparations for this game. Let's take a listen to him.
2: This is a big team, like Sean, about in that game with a great setup. We took around the field, and now we have the game tomorrow. We want to take some pleasure in the field. But like I said, we are not a little partner. We come to with ambitions, with our strengths, with our weaknesses. And like we said, it will be a great game for us, for sure. But for Portugal, they prepare a great competition, so they need to be focused on that.
0: Of course, that game will be played today by 8:30 p.m. Nigerian time. Away from that, let's talk about FIFA this morning, where we heard that FIFA has said it is working to maximize opportunities for Iranian supporters to attend matches after the country's World Cup group stage ticket allocation was revoked just days before the tournament. Now, the World Cup, co-hosted by Canada, Mexico, and the United States, starts tomorrow, with Iran scheduled to play New Zealand on the 15th of June and Belgium on the 21st of June, both in Los Angeles, before facing Egypt in Seattle on the 26th of June. Now, the Iranian Football Federation, the FFIRI, says FIFA regulations state each federation involved in the World Cup receives about 8% of the tickets for each of their matches to distribute to supporters. Now, it added that it had already begun selling tickets but can no longer provide them to fans, some of whom have already made travel arrangements. Still talking about FIFA preparations for this World Cup that kicks off tomorrow, Somali referee Omar Atan says he was subjected to an 11-hour immigration interview before being denied entry to the United States for the World Cup despite holding the right papers and right visa. Now, Atan, who was set to be the first Somali to referee at a World Cup finals, was dropped from the list of officials on Monday after he was barred from entering the country at the Miami International Airport. No reason for Atan's preparation has been issued by the U.S. immigration authorities, but Somalia is one of the several countries on a travel ban list introduced by President Donald Trump's administration. After speaking to the US authorities, World Governing Board of FIFA said Athan will miss the tournament. But reacting to missing the tournament, he said, "I am very, very disappointed." He was speaking to the New York Times. He said, "I'm just simply a

0: Jeffrey, who's trying to leave his dream, the biggest dream of my life, to come to the World Cup. But away from that, let's talk about Tim's preparation for the World Cup, traveling to the camp of the Three Lions of England, where the head coach, Thomas Tuchel, says that Bukayo Saka needs to be carefully steered back to full fitness as England head into the World Cup, where they must dare to dream. Now, history is against the 1966 winners, England, head coach Tuchel pointed out, but his view is that a bit of luck plus sharp focus and self-belief could make his team serious trophy challenges if they come through the early rounds. Now, having his most important players available may be key, and Saka ranks highly among that contingent. Now, let's talk club football, because a serious back and forth, as you can sign the Spanish league, as you can sign both Real Madrid and Atletico Madrid, because yesterday we have Real Madrid, they've had a €150 million offer for striker Julian Alvarez rejected by City rivals Atletico Madrid. Now, Real Madrid president Florentino Perez last week pledged to make a €150 million offer for an unnamed Galactico player if re-elected to his position. Now, having successfully retained control on Sunday, Perez made good on his promise. However, the move for the 26-year-old Argentina forward was turned down by his club, who cited Alvarez's release clause of €500 million. In a statement, Real Madrid said, following the meeting of board of directors held today, it has made an offer of €150 million to club Atletico de Madrid for the federative rights of the player Julian Alvarez. And after reviewing and evaluating the offer, club Atletico Madrid has expressed its gratitude for the proposal made within the framework of good relations between both clubs and has rejected it, referring to the player's release clause. Now, Atletico Madrid quoted a Real Madrid statement on X alongside a series of laughing emojis. Now, in a subsequent post, they said, you must have confused education with gratitude, but to leave no doubt, we don't thank you for anything. They continued and said that we neither study nor consider any offer for Julian. How could we not get along when you make us laugh even more than Barcelona does? So it's a war of words between these giants in Spain. But away from that, let's travel to Portugal right now and tell you that Marco Silva has agreed to become Benfica's new head coach as the Portuguese club formalized José Mourinho's departure for Real Madrid. Now, Silva, who is just 48, ended his five-year stint at Fulham as the boss a week ago when his contract at Craven Cottage expired. Now, Benfica said that they had reached an agreement with Silva, who is set to sign a contract until the end of the 2027-28 season, which can be extended to the 2028-29 season. Now, Fulham were Silva's fourth English side after spells in full charge of Hull City, Watford and Everton. Now, full story here on Sports Extra this morning. Remember, Sports Extra returns later today by 6:15. I'll be here to take you through the ever busy and ever exciting world of sports. My name is Testimony Agason. Thank you for joining us on the show this morning. And of course, do have a wonderful Wednesday. Good morning.
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2: Lagos. 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Nigeria versus the world. Wasiu Adesina faces Nacho Campos. Patrick Okeme takes on Otave Ayinda. This is not just a fight night. It's power. It's pride. It's a global spectacle. From Lagos to the world, this is where Africa shows up. 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PFL Africa, live in Lagos.

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3: 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Patrick Okeme takes on Octave Ayinda. 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
4: 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Wasiu Adesina faces Nacho Campos. Patrick Okeme takes on Otave Ayinda. 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It's power. It's pride. 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

No, I fell in love, but I don't get your money. 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

0: Lagos, the moment we've all been waiting for, is finally here. For the first time ever, the Professional Fighters League Africa arrives in Lagos. This is bigger than a fight card. 13 fights, 26 fighters, and one big stage. Nigeria's finest versus elite warriors from across Africa and across the globe. In the main event, we have Wasiu Adesina stepping into the stage against Europe's Nacho Campos. And in the co-main event, we have Patrick Ocheme going head-to-head with Cameroon's Octave Ayinda. So one night, one stage, and one unforgettable moment. This is where Lagos shows up to the world. 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

don't see the money coming, that's a you problem, because I see the money coming. It's a Beat 98.9. Welcome to radio. Welcome to the Hot Beat of Brackets. My name is Marla Guy, but yeah, you can call me Marla. That's right here. It is what it is, man. It is what it is. So how are you doing? How's your day going? So far, so good. Hope you're good, though. Wow, let me let you know that it's quite hot outside. And it was drizzling from Ruby Biquid down to, I think, Artillery? I think Modern Artillery, though. Probably, it was drizzling when I passed there, right? But from Rumokurushi, from Oi Mill down to Rumokurushi, nothing was happening there. Except it started now. So if you're thinking that route, just be ready. But yo, it was really, really hot. It is really hot. I kid you not, yeah. Probably because I'm inside now. That's why I feel the way I feel right now. But yeah, let me let you know, it's hot out there. All right, stick around. Don't go nowhere. Great songs line up for your listening pleasure right under here on the Beat 99.9. My name is Mal. Don't go nowhere. Don't touch that dial.

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4: 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I am Sonia Edwin. The Nigeria Immigration Service says it has strengthened border security through advanced technology deployment and enhanced surveillance to curb irregular migration and migrant smuggling across the country's borders. The service public relations officer, Akinsola Akinlabi, disclosed this in an interview with the News Agency of Nigeria today in Abuja. Meanwhile, Femi Awolowo, media aide to former Minister of Power and 2027 All Progressives Congress governorship aspirant in Oyo State, Bayo Adelabu, has warned individuals linking Adelabu's personal assistant, Ajiboye Sangogade, to the kidnapping of the ex-minister's younger sister and her twin sons to desist from the fabricated narrative or face legal action. And away from that, as insecurity challenges heighten, the Northern Elders under the auspices of Northern Elders Forum, NEF, have demanded that President Bola Tinubu declare a national security emergency. In a statement by its spokesperson, Abubakar Jidere, the NEF said urgent and drastic steps need to be taken to salvage the country from falling into anarchy. And in state news, the Niger Delta Development Commission, NDDC, has assured of the accelerated pace of work on the 3.75-kilometer Okrika-Borukuri Road, with three bridges linking Okrika and the Port Harcourt-Toku government area of River State. NDDC Assistant Director, Utilities, Infrastructural Development and Waterways, Martins Isiche, said following the payment of compensation to property owners along the right-of-way, demolition of structures will soon commence. On the foreign scene, police in South Africa have launched a manhunt after 12 people were killed in a mass shooting at an informal settlement in Johannesburg. According to police, at least 10 suspects heavily armed with rifles entered the Jumpers informal settlement of the suburb in Cleveland late on Tuesday night and opened fire before fleeing the scene. In sports, FIFA President Gianni Infantino is set to face the media on the eve of the World Cup today as off-field distractions dogged the build-up to the tournament. Infantino is likely to face tough questions about sky-high ticket prices and an immigration crackdown that has seen a top referee, fans and team officials barred from co-hosts the United States. And lastly, in entertainment, media personality Ike Osakioduwa said his absence as the host of the 12th edition of the Africa Magic Viewers' Choice Awards was not linked to any disputes with Africa Magic, but to destiny and personal principles. The 2026 edition was the first time he did not host the AMVCA since its inception in 2013. And that is the headline news this afternoon. I'm Sonia Edwin. Thank you for listening.
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Don't get it twisted, get it straight. This is the Hot Beat of Bracket, the Beat 99.9. My name is Marley Kai, and like I said, great songs line up for your listening pleasure right in here. Okay, so you heard Celestial by Ed Sheeran and Pokemon, yeah? And I want to say this to you, hey, man. Oh, my God. A lot is actually going on in the whole wild world. Like, a whole lot is actually happening around you and also in the world as well. But here's something I got to see that really disturbed me. Now, let me quickly talk about food. Now, what is the craziest thing you can ever do for food? Yeah, let me tell you what I could do for food. Anything. In fact, sleep. When I say anything, I mean... Okay, see, yeah. I say anything in the sense that, you know... I could do anything that is reasonable, yeah, not whatever you're thinking. So apparently there's a lady. This lady, there's a particular place, they have like a buffet every morning. So this lady thought it through and be like, oh, now she comes, every time she comes late and then there's almost no food anymore. So she thought it through and be like, oh, let me sleep in their toilet and then tomorrow I'll be here, I'll be the first in line for their buffet. That was what she thought. Now, she has been in the toilet for 12 hours before they found her and she was arrested. And I'm like, why are we arresting her though? I mean, she's already there for 12 hours. So, I mean, this happened yesterday. Let me let you know that this happened on Tuesday, right? Which was yesterday. And I'm like, what? People do anything for food. Can you do that for food? I don't know about you, but I think I can. I can, actually. If you ask me, I think I can. All right, stick around. Don't go away. My name is Mal. Cesar, nobody gets me. Yeah, nobody really does get me.

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1: 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You go house. 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Waka go you make company limited. Where they are along Obirikwere Airport Road. Beside Bowen Philly Station. Now. Or you reach them with these numbers
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If you can, please do shake it to the max. Yeah, Molly on this one right on here on the Beat 909. It is 43 minutes past 2 p.m. And in no time, yeah, it's going to be 4 where we'll be having, like, you know, the traffic show. And I will come up probably with the traffic show. But however, as we are on here right now, I don't know what you're doing. You'll probably be at work or, you know, trying to get things done at home, or you're home listening right now. You could be at the office or your mom's shop. I mean, see, I think at this point, if we are staying in your mom's shop, let him place you on salary. I'm just saying that. But hey, that's by the way. Just let me know what song you would love to hear and I will be sure to push play to it. Okay? Let me know what song you'd love to hear. But hey, here's one I've not heard in a while. But hey man, this song still bangs anytime, anywhere. My name is Mal and this is the Beat 909. The number is 008-548-5999.

Focus, and I do love, get it, get it, get it, get it, get it, get it, get it, get it, get it, get it, get it, get it, get it, get it, get it, get it, get it, get it, get it, get it, get it, get it, get it, get it, get it, get it, get it, get it, get it, get it, get it, get it, get it, get it, get it, get it, get it, get it, get it, get it, get it, get it, get it, get it, get it, get it, get it, get it, get it, get it, get it, get it, get it, get it, get it, get it, get it, get it, get it, get it, get it, get it, get it, get it, get it, get it, get it, get it, get it, get it, get it, get it, get it, get it, get it, get it, get it, get it, get it, get it, get it, get it, get it, get it, get it, get it, get it, get it, get it, get it, get it, get it, get it, get it, get it, get it, get it, get it, get it, get it, get it, get it, get it, get it, get it, get it, get it, get it, get it, get it, get it, get it, get it, get it, get it, get it, get it, get it, get it, get it, get it, get it, get it,

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4: 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President Bola Tinubu has approved the establishment of a presidential task force on Ebola virus disease preparedness and emerging public health threats and ordered the immediate release of 10 billion naira as emergency intervention funding. This was disclosed by the special advisor to the president on information and strategy, Bayo Onanuga. Similarly, the National Association of Nigerian Students has urged the federal government to include representatives of students in the National Ebola Emergency Response Committee, saying their participation would strengthen awareness and sensitization efforts across tertiary institutions nationwide. Moving on, Vice President Kashim Shettima has credited the Economic and Financial Crimes Commission, EFCC, with playing a pivotal role in Nigeria's removal from the Financial Action Task Force grey list, saying the agency's anti-corruption and anti-money laundering efforts have strengthened investor confidence and improved the country's investment outlook. And away from that, the contractors handling the renovation of Yakubu Gowon Stadium in Port Harcourt say the project is more than 90% complete with the football pitch and athletics track installations ahead of the certification by FIFA, CAF and World Athletics. This was disclosed during an inspection of the facility by the officials from the River State Ministry of Works. And on the foreign scene, a Pakistani army helicopter reportedly crashed near Muzaffarabad in Pakistan. In Pakistan-controlled area, Kashmir, due to a technical malfunction. Authorities did not specify how many people were aboard, but the military said the crash left no survivors. And in sports, Comoros will face Nigeria's Super Falcons in the next round of the 2028 Olympic Games qualifiers after producing a historic 30-0 aggregate win over Sudan in the first round. The Selekans won the first leg 17-0 on June 3rd before sealing the tie with a 13-0 win 5 days later. And in entertainment, rapper Ilbliss has shared his emotional journey to fatherhood, revealing that he and his wife waited 8 years before welcoming their first child. Speaking in a recent interview, the rapper said they discovered the pregnancy during a hospital visit for what they thought was a malaria, adding that the news of the pregnancy came to him as a shock. And that is the headline news. I'm Sonia Edwin. Thank you for listening.
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but I don't get your money. When I need them, you can get down for me. Kid Kidder is his name. He featured Mavo on the song Run On You on the Beat 99.9. My name is Malachi, but yeah, you can call me Mal. And this right here is the Drive Time Show. It's official. It's official. Now it's the Drive Time Show. So do want to let me know what traffic looks like out there and tell me whatever song you want me to play for you. Do not forget, let me know what the traffic looks like and tell me what song you want me to play for you. All right, the number is 0808-548-5999, okay? 0808-548-5999. That's the number to dial right on here on the Beat 99.9 and tell me what song, and give me traffic report, very important, right? And then tell me whatever song you want me to push play. All right, let's go back to great music.

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Still the Heartbeat of Fnatic at a beat 9MP9. My name is Maul, and yeah, it's your drive time show officially. Chanel coming from Noah, double Black Bells and a Shaka right on here. Okay, so do also let me know what traffic is like in your various locations and tell me what song you want me to play for you. And also, do not forget that, tell me what traffic is like. And coming up at the top of the hour as well is the War News and Sonia Edwin. We here to give us update on that, giving us update on what's happening in the world and also around you. All right, so keep it coming. The number is 0808-548-5999. Okay, 0808-548-5999. Okay, my name is Mal, and this right here is the Heartbeat of Pawtucket, the Beat 99.9. Let's go back to good music.

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Today is Wednesday, June 10th, 2026. I am Sonia Edwin. In the headlines, insecurity, Northern Elders urge Tinubu to declare security emergency. Rivers NURCW dismisses claims of attacks, harassment on commercial drivers. On the foreign scene, Trump vows response after Iran shoots down US helicopter. And in sports, Chelsea confirmed four players to leave club as Xabi Alonso arrives. Details shortly, to stay with us.

And now the news in full. The Northern Elders, under the auspices of the Northern Elders Forum, NEF, today demanded that President Bola Tinubu declare a national security emergency as insecurity challenges heightened. In a statement by its spokesperson, Abubakar Jidere, the NEF said the security challenge in the country is already at its precipice and urgent and drastic steps need to be taken to salvage the country from falling into anarchy. The NEF also said Nigerians are deeply in fear, and when citizens live in fear, communities are under siege and criminal elements operate with increasing boldness, millions of law-abiding citizens remain vulnerable. In the meantime, a Nigerian man, Atuchukwu Onyanusi, has been sentenced by a U.S. federal court for fraud and misuse of visas and other identification documents. The U.S. Attorney's Office for the District of South Dakota said the 32-year-old was sentenced by U.S. District Judge Camilla C. to nearly 6 months in custody, followed by 1 year of supervised release. He was also fined $1,000 and ordered to pay a $100 special assessment to the Federal Crime Victims Fund. According to a statement issued today, Onyanusi was indicted by a federal grand jury in December 2025 on charges including visa fraud, use of false documents, and aggravated identity theft. He pleaded guilty on February 27, 2026. And to state news, the National Union of Road Transport Workers in River State has denied claims that its men harassed and attacked commercial drivers around the Rumola axis. As you may have heard, drivers operating the Rumola route on Monday accused the NURCW of coercing them to register with the union with the sum of 11,000 naira. State Chairman of the NURTW, Tom George, while speaking with correspondent Orwell NS, said following the level of insecurity and one-chance robbery in the state, the drivers who operate at the area were asked to register with the union so their data could be gotten for identification purpose. The chairman insisted that no driver would be allowed to operate at the place if they are not registered. He, however, also gave some safety tips to passengers to avoid being victims of one-chance robbery.

Moving on, the Bonny Local Government Area Chairman, Abinye Blessing Pepo, has signed the Bonny Local Government Area Fire Station Safety and Other Related Matters Bill 2026 and a bill for a bylaw to amend the Bonny Local Government Transportation Bylaw No. 2 of 2002 and for other matters connected therewith into law. Abinye Blessing Pepo said the assent to the bill into law to the Bonny Fire Station would come into effect. He also assured that logistics for the setup of the fire station has been made.

Meanwhile, a civil society group in River State, the Defense for Human Rights and Democracy, has condemned what it calls the continued attacks and insults directed at Senator Magnus Abe by some individuals and group in Ogoni over his political stance and opinions. The group, in a statement by its chairman, Clifford Solomon, said that Senator Abe, like every Nigerian citizen, has the constitutional right to his political views and opinions without being subjected to abuse, insult, or character attacks. It reminded all political actors and activists within the area that politics is not war but a democratic contest of ideas, noting that political differences should be expressed with civility, mutual respect, and tolerance. The group further cautioned that it will not tolerate the unwarranted maligning of respected River sons and daughters because of political disagreements, and called on all stakeholders within and beyond to embrace political tolerance, respect divergent views, and promote peaceful engagement in the interests of unity and progress.

away from that, rights activist Charles Jaja has asked council chairman to use funds accrued to the local government area for the development of their people. He accused some local government chairmen of channeling funds meant for the development of councils and people to their personal use.

0: Foreign News.
1: On the foreign scene, U.S. President Donald Trump vowed yesterday to respond after accusing Iran of shooting down a U.S. military helicopter over the Strait of Hormuz, hours after saying talks to end the Middle East conflict were nearing completion. Iran's parliament speaker and chief negotiator warned Washington against violating its commitments. The remarks came a day after Iran and Israel halted hostilities that had threatened to reignite a regional conflict triggered by U.S. and Israeli strikes on Iran on February 28. In a statement, Trump said he had been informed that Iranian forces shot down a U.S. Apache helicopter during a patrol mission the previous night. He said the crew was unharmed, but insisted the United States must respond to the attack.
0: And now, sports news.
1: In sports, Chelsea has confirmed that four players will leave the club when their contracts expire on June 30. The announcement was made today as the Blues released their retained and released list following the 2025-2026 season. Defender Brody Hughes will depart after 13 years in Chelsea's academy, while Richard Olise leaves after a decade at the club. Midfielder Sam Rakitić is also set to move on, having made four first-team appearances.
0: Over to entertainment news.
1: And in entertainment, the Economic and Financial Crimes Commission, EFCC, has rearranged self-acclaimed relationship expert Blessing CEO over an alleged 13 million naira cancer fraud and the falsification of medical results. She was arraigned before the Federal High Court in Ikoyi, Lagos today, Wednesday, June 10, 2026. The case followed petitions from individuals and organizations, including the Nigeria Cancer Society. In a statement posted on Instagram, the EFCC said it filed a fresh six-count charge bordering on obtaining money by false pretense and retaining the proceeds of an alleged crime.

And now to end the news, here's a recap of the major stories making headlines. Northern Elders urged Tinubu to declare security emergency. Rivers NURTW dismisses claims of attacks, harassment and on commercial drivers. On the foreign scene, Trump vows response after Iran shoots down US helicopter. And in sports, Chelsea confirm 4 players to leave club as Xabi Alonso arrives. Kindly send your eyewitness reports to our news desk via WhatsApp on 0906-552-8838. The news was edited by Happiness Abang. I am Sonia Edwin. Thank you for listening. Have a good evening.

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Recent data has shown a spike in the number of one-chance robberies and pickpocketing inside commercial taxis and buses around our city. To this end, we must take precautionary measures while boarding a taxi or bus to avoid falling prey to these criminals. Here are a number of safety tips you can use to avoid a one-chance robbery or a pickpocket. 1. 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Your vigilance helps keep our city safe. This message is brought to you by Beat FM.

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2: I tell you what to do that ASAP because I'm about to take you around the city of Port Hackett as it stands right now. All right, from what I see here, Oguna Valley, there's traffic on Oguna Valley and also on Transamadi Road. There's no traffic there at places like Umume. Yeah, that's by GRA along Abara Road. There's no traffic there, but Olubasanjo, there's a little traffic from what I can see here. Now, if you're trying to link Olubasanjo down to Abara Road, yeah, there's traffic at that junction from what I see here. And also on GRA, there's traffic coming from Tombia. And if you're trying to link Tombia down to GRA, there's traffic there. And also on places like Rumola along Abara Road, there's also traffic on Rumola along Abara Road from what I see here. And also on Rumola and on Elekaya Road, there's traffic there as well from what I see here. And if you're trying to link it to Rumola along Abara Road, that's by Rumobi Akani. Yeah, there's also traffic there from what I can see here. I've got some messages. I've got this one. So it says, hey, Mal. Good day. I'm texting from Rumudara and there's a little traffic at the junction. Please play me Canada by Low J. All right, I'll be sure to push play to that for you. Okay, stick around. Don't go nowhere. Keep it coming. Keep the traffic report coming as well. 0008-548-5999. All right, 0008-548-5999. That's the number to dial and also that's the number to send in your messages as well. My name is Mal. 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

The Beat 989, great song, Forgiveness, Asha Kell on this one. I'm sorry, how are you? All right, so let's do some of your messages. I've got one here that came in earlier. And this person says, this one says, hi, good afternoon. My name is Anna, and I'm texting from a standby pass. Please, can you play Prison by Bella Schmada and Coupé by... Okay, and when next are you doing the show? Tomorrow is another day I'll be doing the show. I just want to say, hi, Mal. Good afternoon. I'm Devon from Akpadro, and there's no traffic here. Please play me Gangsta by Polo G. Have a nice day. All right, no problem. I'll be sure to push play to your request. Another one says, good day, Mal. Please play for me Lumelu by Young John. I'm texting from Iwofe, and there's no traffic here. All right, thank you very, very much as well. Okay, it's the Beat 99.9. My name is Mal. Don't go away. Great music, lighter for your listening pleasure.

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1: Oh, it's a comfortable catch.
0: The flick-off in hockey. That takes the light out in Formula One and produces the punches in boxing.
1: One punch power.
0: And not forgetting the kickoff in football.
1: Absolutely glorious from Arsenal.
0: And a little extra. This is the heartbeat of sports. 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
2: Sen satsning, ja, till och med bort. Vända bort. Blicken där. Kamara. Rött kort. Han springer av. Han förtvivlad och arg och frustrerad.
3: 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And of course, a lot has been making the rounds, as you can sense, the ever busy and ever exciting world of sports. On the show this evening, we'll tell you what happened earlier today out there at the Adokiye Amiasimaka Stadium, where three games we saw go down, and we'll give you the results from all those games and how the table looks right now, as you can sense, the Super Six for the 2025-2026 Nigeria Women's Football League. And of course, we'll tell you about the World Cup and of course, club competitions where club are competing to make sure that they get the best hands, as you can sense, preparation for the big season next season. All of this we have packaged for you on Sports Extra, and I am Testimony Agassin. Thank you for joining us on the show this evening. Please do stay tuned. I'll be right back.

0: Right, welcome back to the show. Kick up the show from the local scene, talking about Nigerian women's football, where earlier today we saw three games do go down, as you can sense, the Nigeria Women's Football League. Interesting results, by the way, as you can sense, this game's played out there at the Adoki Emeka Marcus Stadium. Remember, this is match day three, and these are the results from the games. Earlier today, we saw Edo Queens beat Abia Angels by 6-2 to make a statement after demolishing Robo Queens by 4-1 in match day two. But reacting to the victory earlier today at the Adoki Emeka Marcus Stadium, we have the head coach of Edo Queens, Moses Aduku, talking us through what really happened and how his side made sure that they got one over Abia Angels earlier today.
1: Tell us the magic, the assessment of this game, and is this the moment we have been waiting for?
2: Well, I think Abia a good side, but we are determined. Abia is a good side, but we are determined. And Super Six just started. So I believe the thing we saw today, that is how it's going to be. So we thank God for the victory, and we are still focused.
0: Of course, Edo Queens are looking to make sure that they make a statement victory here, in a statement win here in Port Harcourt. They've gathered 6 points from their last two games, and of course, they are on course to make sure that they finish the Super Six strongly. But same cannot be said for Rivers Angels, who lost to Bayelsa Queens by 2-1. They were trailing in the first half of that game, but eventually they got one back via a penalty kick. But that was not enough, as 4 minutes later, Bayelsa Queens retook the lead and made sure that they beat Rivers Angels by 2-1 by 12 p.m. That game was played. And the goal scorers for Rivers Angels, we have Abasi Ofon, who scored in the 58th minute, and Doroshima Tanum scored the winner for Bayelsa Queens earlier today. And of course, later today, we saw a shocker out there. FC Robo Queens defeated Nasarawa Amazons, who before the defeats today, they were on a fine run. As you can sense, the number of games and number of wins they've picked up. And today, they faced FC Robo Queens earlier today, and they suffered their first defeat. They lost by 2-0. So those are the results from the games played across the Nigeria Women's Football League Super Six out here in Port Harcourt. Remember, the game has been played at the Adoki Emeka Marcus Stadium. And if you have time, do go there and watch those beautiful games.

Right away from that, let's talk about Nigeria men's football. We are former Nigeria Premier Football League champions. The Aimba and Remo Stars will be among the clubs set to benefit from FIFA's $355 million club benefits program for releasing players during the 2026 World Cup qualifying campaign. Now, remember, FIFA revealed further details of the distribution principles for the FIFA club benefits program on Friday, with more clubs set to benefit from the rewards, now which will cover qualifying series for the first time. Now, according to FIFA, each club that released players during the qualifiers will receive at least $2,360 per player for each match for which the player was released.

0: away from that, let's travel to Portugal right now and tell you how things are as it concerns Nigeria's preparation to face Portugal later today. Remember, the last time both sides faced was in the warm-up game before the 2022 World Cup in Qatar. But tonight, Nigeria will be up against Portugal, and when both sides will be looking to get the better of each other tonight. But speaking ahead of the game, we have both the captain of the Super Eagles of Nigeria, Wilfred Ndidi, and the head coach, Eric Sekochewa, talking us through what to expect in today's game. But first, let's listen to the captain of the side, Wilfred Ndidi, talking us what this game means for the Super Eagles of Nigeria.
1: It will be a very good test. It will be a very good test for us. We made the first test against Poland, and Portugal is a great team. A massive team with big players as well. It will also be a very massive test for us as a group, to our vision, to our aim as a team, to our growth.
0: Of course, those were the thoughts of the captain of the side, Wilfred Ndidi. And away from the captain, let's listen to what the head coach, Eric Chow, had to say about this team and what Super Eagles would need to do to make sure that they get one over the Portuguese national team later today.
2: This is the big team, like Chen about in that game with a great setup. We took around the field, and now we have the game tomorrow. We want to take some pleasure in the field. But like I said, we are not a little partner. We come to with ambitions, with our strengths, with our weaknesses. And like we said, it will be a great game for us, for sure. But for Portugal, they prepare a great competition, so they need to be focused on that.
0: Of course, the Super Eagles will have to be focused on the game tonight. Remember, that game will be played by 8:30 p.m. Nigerian time. Away from that game, let's talk about the FIFA World Cup, because lots of controversies have been bedeviling that particular tournament, especially reports from the United States, because we hear that Somali referee Omar Hassan was denied entry to the United States because of his association with suspected members of terror organizations, according to a U.S. official. Now, remember, the 34-year-old Africa's referee of the year in 2025 was set to be the first Somali to referee at a World Cup finals, but was denied entry at the Miami International Airport on Monday, despite holding a diplomatic passport and a single entry U.S. visa. Now, Somalia is one of the 12 several countries on a travel ban list introduced by President Donald Trump. Now, Hassan arrived back in Somalia today, and a Trump administration source said that this individual was seeking admission to the United States upon further inspection by the Customs and Border Protection. Derogatory information, including association with suspected members of terror organizations, was discovered, making the traveler ineligible for admission to the United States under the Immigration and Nationality Act, the INA. So those were the reasons the U.S. have denied Hassan entry into the U.S. Meanwhile, FIFA President Gianni Infantino, we hear, is set to face the media on the eve of the World Cup today as off-field distractions dodge the build-up to the tournament. Now, Infantino is likely to face tough questions about sky-high ticket prices and an immigration crackdown that has seen a top referee, fans, and team officials barred from co-host the United States. Now, the head of World Football's governing body will give a rare press conference in Mexico City, where co-host Mexico plays South Africa tomorrow in the opening match at the Estadio Azteca. Away from that, let's talk about club football Elite 2 beats, where Roy Keane has cleared the air with Manchester United captain Bruno Fernandes, with the pair having a lovely chat after he misquoted the Portuguese, which led to Fernandes accusing him of lying. Now, the former Republic of Ireland midfielder Keane also implied Fernandes was prioritizing individual accolades over the team's success. Now, Fernandes broke the record for most assists in a single Premier League season on the final day of the 2025-26 campaign, setting up his 21st goal against Brighton. Now, speaking on the Overlap podcast after the penultimate round of fixtures in May, Kane questioned Fernandes's mindset and described him as being at the center of a circus act. Now, he claimed that the Portugal midfielder had said, "I probably should have shot, but I made them passes," in an interview following the 3-2 win over Nottingham Forest. But and that man, Bruno Fernandes, came out to clear the air, and both of them have been having a back and forth conversation about this before eventually having this lovely chat to understand themselves better. But let's travel to Merseyside right now and tell you that Everton have been told they must pay Burnley £35 million over the impact of breaches of the Premier League's financial rules. Now, the case heard by a Premier League commission relates to the 2021-22 season when Everton were found to have broken profit and sustainability regulations over a three-year period. Now, Burnley argued that breach impacted their chances of staying in the Premier League and sought compensation for losses associated with being relegated. Now, the Clarets have been awarded £26 million in damages and a further £9 million in interest. Now, Everton have appealed with sources saying that they will robustly and thoroughly contest the ruling. Now, away from that, let's talk about women's friendly game where the United States women's team manager Emma Hayes said it was an experience I will never forget after 8 red cards were shown to Brazil players and staff in a chaotic bad tempo friendly in Fortaleza on Tuesday. Now, Hayes' USA side won 1-0 courtesy of a shot from Sophia Wilson deflecting the aim of defender Isabella Cargas. Now, Brazil head coach Otto Elias and 3 members of his staff were ejected by referee Paulo Sebalola Lopez towards the end of the second half before some wild scenes in added time and after the final whistle. So it has been a huge back and forth, as you can sense, that game in the late hours of Tuesday, as you can sense, the friendly between the United States and the Brazil national team, as you can sense, a women's football. But let's look at the papers this evening and tell you what to expect and what's happening as you can sign transfer window. According to Sky Sports, we can tell you that Real Madrid are interested in Arsenal and Italy defender Ricardo Calafiori, who is 24, who previously played under Jose Mourinho at Roma. Now, we hear that Tutto Sport in Italian are reporting that Tottenham Hotspur are considering a move for Juventus and Brazil defender Gleison Bremer, who is 29, to replace 28-year-old Argentina international Cristian Romero in central defence. Now, Team Talk are reporting that Manchester United are not interested in signing Romero from Tottenham Hotspur, but are interested in Newcastle's versatile 21-year-old English defender Lewis Hall. Now, the final story here, the Mirror are reporting that co-owner Sajan Ratcliffe is willing to satisfy the wage demands of Nottingham Forest midfielder Elliot Anderson, who was 23, in order to bring him to Manchester United. So those are the stories, as you can sense, transfer gossip making the rounds in club football. And with that, we come to the end of the show this evening. Remember, Sports Extra returns tomorrow morning by 7 o'clock. My name is Testimony Agassin. Thank you for joining us on the show this evening. And of course, do have a wonderful Wednesday. Good evening. Mercedes, the world champions, come here on a run. Cristiano Ronaldo with a glass of what a point! Sports Extra on the beat, 99.9 FM. Absolutely outstanding.

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2: Lagos. 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Wasiu Adesina faces Nacho Campos. Patrick Okeme takes on Otave Ayinda. This is not just a fight night. It's power. It's pride. It's a global spectacle. From Lagos to the world, this is where Africa shows up. 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
3: 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Patrick Okeme takes on Otave Ayinda. 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
1: Lagos. For the first time ever, the world of elite MMA lands on your doorstep. 13 fights, 26 fighters, one stage. 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Wasiu Adesina faces Nacho Campos. Patrick Okeme takes on Otave Ayinda. This is not just a fight night. It's power. It's pride. It's a global spectacle. From Lagos to the world, this is where Africa shows up. 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

0: Lagos, the moment we've all been waiting for is finally here. 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